0: WDDH St. Mary's. The legends of country play here. Classic country.
1: News. I'm Tom Rigotti. Facebook and Instagram's parent company is settling a lawsuit over accusations the platforms got kids addicted. Fox's Kristen Goodwin reports.
2: Nearly 30 states sued, accusing Meta of deliberately creating features that fueled a youth mental health crisis. The company agreeing to pay up to $18 billion and add stronger safety protections, including default time limits.
1: In a statement, Meta says it wants to get this right for parents and teens. Economists, lawmakers, and Fed officials will gather in Wyoming tomorrow for the Federal Reserve Bank of Kansas City's annual economic policy symposium.
3: Fed Chairman Kevin Warsh will make his first Jackson Hole symposium speech on Friday. Now, he's been trying to downplay the significance of the Federal Reserve leading the markets forward. So still, the problem remains that inflation sits well above the 2% target. 3.7% was the latest read there overall.
1: That's Fox's Edward Lawrence in Jackson Hole, Montana. 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
4: Lows level off around 57 tonight under mainly clear skies. Sunshine mixed with clouds at times. Tomorrow, chance of thunderstorms. High temperatures reach up to 77. Lows around 56. Tomorrow night, slight chance of thunderstorms. From the Weatherology Weather Lab, I'm meteorologist Jennifer Wojcicki for 97.5 The Hound. Right now, it's 70 degrees.

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down to Georgia, he was looking for a soul to steal. He was in a bind because he was way behind and he was willing to make a deal. When he came across this young man sawing on a fiddle and playing it hot, and the devil jumped up on a hickory stump and said, "Boy, let me tell you what, I guess you didn't know it, but I'm a fiddle player too. And if you'd care to take a dare, I'll make a bet with you. Now you played pretty good fiddle, boy, but give the devil his due. 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

lows of around 57 tonight under mainly clear skies. Sunshine mixed with clouds at times. Tomorrow, chance of thunderstorms. High temperatures reach up to 77. Lows around 56. Tomorrow night, slight chance of thunderstorms. From the Weatherology Weather Lab, I'm meteorologist Jennifer Wojcicki for 97.5 The Hound. Currently, 66.

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1: 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Fox News, I'm Tom Rigotti. Closing arguments are scheduled for Thursday in the trial of Lindsay Clancy, the Massachusetts mom who killed her three children. Fox's Molly Line is in Plymouth with more.
2: Prosecutors say the Massachusetts mother acted rationally and intentionally, planning and executing the murder of her three children inside the family's Duxbury home. The defense says the Massachusetts mother should not be held criminally responsible for the killings, that she was misdiagnosed, over-medicated, and suffering from postpartum psychosis.
1: Facebook parent company Meta will pay billions to settle a lawsuit over kids getting addicted to social media.
3: A landmark trial ends with a bombshell settlement. Meta will pay nearly $17 billion to a coalition of 29 states that sued the tech giant. Meta does not admit wrongdoing in the settlement, but will now change how Facebook and Instagram operate for teens.
1: It's Fox's Claudia Cowan. 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
4: Lows of a low around 57 tonight under mainly clear skies. Sunshine mixed with clouds at times. Tomorrow, chance of thunderstorms. High temperatures reach up to 77. Lows around 56. Tomorrow night, slight chance of thunderstorms. From the Weatherology Weather Lab, I'm meteorologist Jennifer Wojcicki for 97.5 The Hound. Currently 64.

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1: 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Fox News, I'm Tom Bergotti. Closing arguments are scheduled for Thursday in the trial of Lindsay Clancy, the Massachusetts mom who killed her three children. Fox's Molly Line is in Plymouth with more.
2: Prosecutors say the Massachusetts mother acted rationally and intentionally, planning and executing the murder of her three children inside the family's Duxbury home. The defense says the Massachusetts mother should not be held criminally responsible for the killings, that she was misdiagnosed, over-medicated, and suffering from postpartum psychosis.
1: Facebook parent company Meta will pay billions to settle a lawsuit over kids getting addicted to social media.
3: A landmark trial ends with a bombshell settlement. Meta will pay nearly $17 billion to a coalition of 29 states that sued the tech giant. Meta does not admit wrongdoing in the settlement, but will now change how Facebook and Instagram operate for teens.
1: It's Fox's Claudia Cowan. 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
4: Lows level off around 57. Tonight, under mainly clear skies. Sunshine mixed with clouds at times. Tomorrow, chance of thunderstorms. High temperatures reach up to 77. Lows around 56. Tomorrow night, slight chance of thunderstorms. From the Weatherology Weather Lab, I'm meteorologist Jennifer Wojcicki for 97.5 The Hound. Currently, 63.

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1: 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Fox News, I'm Sue Guzman. Facebook and Instagram's parent company settling a lawsuit over accusations they created platforms that got children addicted. Fox's Kristen Goodwin.
2: Nearly 30 states sued, accusing Meta of deliberately creating features that fueled a youth mental health crisis. The company agreeing to pay up to $18 billion and add stronger safety protections, including default time limits.
1: In a statement, Meta says it wants to get this right for parents and teens. Economists, lawmakers, and federal officials meeting in Wyoming tomorrow for the Federal Reserve Bank of Kansas City's annual economic policy symposium.
3: Fed Chairman Kevin Warsh will make his first Jackson Hole Symposium speech on Friday. Now, he's been trying to downplay the significance of the Federal Reserve leading the markets forward.
1: Fox's Edward Lawrence in Jackson Hole, Montana. 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
4: Clear skies overnight with a low of 57. Partly cloudy Thursday, chance for storms. High temperatures reach up to 77. Slight chance of thunderstorms Thursday night, lows around 56. Partly cloudy. From the Weatherology Weather Lab, I'm meteorologist Jennifer Wojcicki for 97.5 The Hound. Currently 60.

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1: 97.5 News. I'm Ted Lindner. Closing arguments set for Thursday in the trial of Lindsay Clancy, the Massachusetts mom who killed her three children. Fox's Molly Line.
2: Prosecutors say the Massachusetts mother acted rationally and intentionally, planning and executing the murder of her three children inside the family's Duxbury home. The defense says the Massachusetts mother should not be held criminally responsible for the killings, that she was misdiagnosed, overmedicated, and suffering from postpartum psychosis.
1: A new lawsuit challenging an executive order intended to limit mail-in voting for the upcoming midterms.
3: A new challenge comes as the Trump administration issued its rule requiring the Postal Service to deliver ballots only if it receives a list of eligible voters and the federal government approves the design of envelopes.
1: Fox's Jared Halpern and actor Tim Curry has died, best known for his starring role in the Rocky Horror Picture Show and also for movies like Clue and Home Alone 2. Curry was 80 years old. 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
4: Clear skies overnight with a low of 57. Partly cloudy Thursday, chance for storms. High temperatures reach up to 77. Slight chance of thunderstorms Thursday night, lows around 56. Partly cloudy. From the Weatherology Weather Lab, I'm meteorologist Jennifer Wojcicki for 97.5 The Hound. 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
1: Well, life on the farm is kind of laid back. Ain't much an old country boy like me can't hack. 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
1: 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I'm Sue Guzman. Closing argument scheduled for Thursday in the trial of Lindsay Clancy, the Massachusetts mom who killed her three children. Fox's Molly Lyne.
2: Prosecutors say the Massachusetts mother acted rationally and intentionally, planning and executing the murder of her three children inside the family's Duxbury home. The defense says the Massachusetts mother should not be held criminally responsible for the killings, that she was misdiagnosed, over-medicated, and suffering from postpartum psychosis.
1: Facebook parent company Meta will pay billions to settle a lawsuit over kids getting addicted to social media.
3: A landmark trial ends with a bombshell settlement. Meta will pay nearly $17 billion to a coalition of 29 states that sued the tech giant. Meta does not admit wrongdoing in the settlement, but will now change how Facebook and Instagram operate for teens.
1: Fox's Claudia Cowan. 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
4: Clear skies overnight with a low of 57. Partly cloudy Thursday, chance for storms. High temperatures reach up to 77. Slight chance of thunderstorms Thursday night, lows around 56. Partly cloudy. From the Weatherology Weather Lab, I'm meteorologist Jennifer Wojcicki for 97.5 The Hound. Currently 59.

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A willing woman to hold me tight. But in the middle of love's embrace,

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1: 97.5 News. I'm Sue Guzman. Closing argument scheduled for Thursday in the trial of Lindsay Clancy, the Massachusetts mom who killed her three children. Fox's Molly Lyne.
2: Prosecutors say the Massachusetts mother acted rationally and intentionally, planning and executing the murder of her three children inside the family's Duxbury home. The defense says the Massachusetts mother should not be held criminally responsible for the killings, that she was misdiagnosed, overmedicated, and suffering from postpartum psychosis.
1: Facebook parent company Meta will pay billions to settle a lawsuit over kids getting addicted to social media.
3: A landmark trial ends with a bombshell settlement. Meta will pay nearly $17 billion to a coalition of 29 states that sued the tech giant. Meta does not admit wrongdoing in the settlement, but will now change how Facebook and Instagram operate for teens.
1: Fox's Claudia Cowan. 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
4: Partly cloudy overnight with lows around 59. Partly cloudy skies Thursday, chance for storms. High temperatures reach up to 77. Lows around 56 with fog and spots Thursday night, slight chance for storms. From the Weatherology Weather Lab, I'm meteorologist Jennifer Wojcicki for 97.5 The Hound. Currently, it's 59 degrees.

Did you know that peripheral arterial disease, or PAD, affects 12 million Americans and is found most commonly in people over age 50 with a history of smoking, diabetes, high blood pressure, or heart disease? 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
1: 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Fox News, I'm Sue Guzman. A trial date of June 5th, 2028, set for accused 9/11 mastermind Khalid Sheikh Mohammed and three others.
2: Prosecutors had asked for a trial date in January of 2027, but the judge writing, a realistic trial date must account for the hearing and resolution of pretrial evidentiary and compliance motions. Mohammed, who was arrested in Pakistan in 2003, has been held at the U.S. military base in Guantanamo Bay.
1: Fox's Kristen Goodwin. Closing arguments scheduled for today in the trial of Lindsay Clancy, the Massachusetts mom who killed her three children. Fox's Molly Lyne.
3: Prosecutors say the Massachusetts mother acted rationally and intentionally, planning and executing the murder of her three children inside the family's Duxbury home. The defense says the Massachusetts mother should not be held criminally responsible for the killings, that she was misdiagnosed, overmedicated, and suffering from postpartum psychosis.
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4: Partly cloudy overnight with lows around 59. Partly cloudy skies Thursday, chance for storms. High temperatures reach up to 77. Lows around 56 with fog and spots Thursday night, slight chance for storms. From the Weatherology Weather Lab, I'm meteorologist Jennifer Wojcicki for 97.5 The Hound. Right now, 58.

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1: You know, sometimes in your life, you may find it hurts to be in love. 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
1: Some showers and thunderstorms in the region today. We'll see temps in the upper 70s. Good morning. I'm J.J. Michaels with your Hound Country News Updates. A state lawmaker wants to make sure foreign companies are not involved in data center ownership in Pennsylvania. John Schaefer explains.
2: A Pennsylvania state senator is introducing legislation aimed at preventing foreign-controlled companies from taking control of sensitive data center infrastructure.

0: infrastructure. The senator says protecting these facilities is important to Pennsylvania's economic and national security as more services depend on data centers, including cloud computing, telehealth, and artificial intelligence. Senate Bill 1442 was part of a larger package that would also address data centers' water and energy demands, protect customers from higher electric bills, and give local residents more input. The package would also prohibit non-disclosure agreements between data center developers and municipalities.
1: A Clearfield County trial that involves more than 2,800 charges of sex abuse will now be retried after a mistrial was declared on Monday. President Judge Paul Cherry abruptly ended the proceedings against 39-year-old Devin Moore of Grampian when a state police trooper referred to a separate case involving Moore. District Attorney Ryan Sayers says the new trial date will be scheduled for October. Moore remains behind bars today. A Warren County State Park is set for its 75th anniversary celebration this weekend. Chapman State Park in Clarendon is holding a day full of activities from 10 to 4 at the park. The day includes all kinds of activities that focus on the history of the park, area history, family, fun, and much more. It is free to attend. That's a look at what's happening. Fox News is next.
2: News. I'm Ted Lindner. Closing arguments set for today in the trial of Lindsay Clancy, the Massachusetts mom who killed her three children. Fox's Molly Line.
3: Prosecutors say the Massachusetts mother acted rationally and intentionally, planning and executing the murder of her three children inside the family's Duxbury home. The defense says the Massachusetts mother should not be held criminally responsible for the killings, that she was misdiagnosed, overmedicated, and suffering from postpartum psychosis.
2: Actor Tim Curry has died, best known for his starring role in the Rocky Horror Picture Show and also for movies like Clue and Home Alone 2. Tim Curry was 80 years old. At least 175 people are dead. More than 1,500 are missing following massive flash flooding in the mountainous border area between Nepal and China.
4: The U.S. Embassy in Nepal says they are deeply saddened by the tragic loss of life. They are working to account for any U.S. citizens impacted by the flooding and remain in close contact with authorities.
2: Fox's Jeff Paul. 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
5: Skies with a few peaks of sun today with a chance of thunderstorms. Daytime highs approaching 76. Partly cloudy skies with fog in spots. Tonight, chance of thunderstorms, lows around 56. From the Weatherology Weather Lab, I'm meteorologist Jennifer Wojcicki for 97.5 The Hound. Currently, it's 60 degrees.
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chance of showers and thunderstorms. We got 80 expected today, 55 for our low tonight. As we get into tomorrow, sunshine for Friday, a little cooler, upper 70s for the high. Here at the Hound.

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8: Cloudy skies with a few peaks of sun today with a chance of thunderstorms. Daytime highs approaching 76. Partly cloudy skies with fog in spots tonight. Chance of thunderstorms. Lows around 56. From the Weatherology Weather Lab, I'm meteorologist Jennifer Wojcicki for 97.5 The Hound. Currently, it's 60 degrees.
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1: Oh, yeah, and instead of Barry White, you know, they just put a screen up in the bedroom and hide the musicians. That's a weird one.
2: All right,
1: can you imagine that gig?
2: Charlie, I'm not sure.
1: That's all right. I should stop.
2: Charlie worships with us. We'll come back and talk more and play next.
1: All right.
3: We

0: Yeah.
1: God dang. Thank you. Thank you for making country what I think country is.
2: Hey, thank you.
1: I mean, I know it comes in all kinds of ways, and it's gotten such a big genre of music around the world, and we get the flashiness and crazy drama.
2: Yeah.
1: You're loved, man. You're loved by so many people.
2: I feel it. I'm grateful for it.
1: Congratulations on the Opry.
2: Thank you.
1: Charlie Worship, do yourself a favor. Get the album. It's called Once Upon a Second Time Around, and also go and look up all Charlie Worship stuff. It is deep and it is good. You're one of the good guys. Thank you,
2: y'all. Y'all are too.
1: Charlie Worship.
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0: Skies with a few peaks of sun today with a chance of thunderstorms. Daytime highs approaching 76. Partly cloudy skies with fog in spots tonight. Chance of thunderstorms. Lows around 56. From the Weatherology Weather Lab, I'm meteorologist Jennifer Wojcicki for 97.5 The Hound. Currently 61.
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2: Some showers and thunderstorms in the region today. We'll see temps in the upper 70s. Good morning. I'm JJ Michaels with your Hound Country news updates. A state lawmaker wants to make sure foreign companies are not involved in data center ownership in Pennsylvania. John Schaefer explains.
3: A Pennsylvania state senator is introducing legislation aimed at preventing foreign-controlled companies from taking control of sensitive data center infrastructure. The senator says protecting these facilities is important to Pennsylvania's economic and national security as more services depend on data centers, including cloud computing, telehealth, and artificial intelligence. Senate Bill 1442 was part of a larger package that would also address data centers' water and energy demands, protect customers from higher electric bills, and give local residents more input. The package would also prohibit non-disclosure agreements between data center developers and municipalities.
2: A Clearfield County trial that involves more than 2,800 charges of sex abuse will now be retried after a mistrial was declared on Monday. President Judge Paul Cherry abruptly ended the proceedings against 39-year-old Devin Moore of Grampian when a state police trooper referred to a separate case involving Moore. District Attorney Ryan Sayers says the new trial date will be scheduled for October. Moore remains behind bars today. A Warren County State Park is set for its 75th anniversary celebration this weekend. Chapman State Park in Clarendon is holding a day full of activities from 10 to 4 at the park. The day includes all kinds of activities that focus on the history of the park, area history, family, fun, and much more. It is free to attend. That's a look at what's happening. Fox News is next.
4: Fox News, I'm Sue Guzman. Closing argument scheduled for today in the trial of Lindsay Clancy, the Massachusetts mom who killed her three children. Fox's Molly Line.
5: Prosecutors say the Massachusetts mother acted rationally and intentionally, planning and executing the murder of her three children inside the family's Duxbury home. The defense says the Massachusetts mother should not be held criminally responsible for the killings, that she was misdiagnosed, over-medicated, and suffering from postpartum psychosis.
4: Trial date of June 5th, 2028, set for accused 9/11 mastermind Khalid Sheikh Mohammed and three others.
6: Prosecutors had asked for a trial date in January of 2027. But the judge, writing, a realistic trial date must account for the hearing and resolution of pretrial evidentiary and compliance motions.
4: Fox's Kristen Goodwin reporting. 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
7: Cloudy skies with a few peaks of sun today with a chance of thunderstorms. Daytime highs approaching 76. Partly cloudy skies with fog in spots. Tonight, chance of thunderstorms. Lows around 56. From the Weatherology Weather Lab, I'm meteorologist Jennifer Wojcicki for 97.5 The Hound. Currently 61.
8: The Hound. 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Preseason football tonight. The Pittsburgh Steelers and Buffalo Bills are going to match up against each other in Buffalo. The Bills do make a roster move yesterday, signing center Sincere Haynesworth. Haynesworth entered the league as an undrafted free agent in 2024. He has spent time in the Saints, Patriots, and Cardinals organization, but have never appeared in a regular season game. He played in the UFL for the St. Louis Battlehawks this past year. Pittsburgh Pirates baseball, they lose to the San Diego Padres yesterday 3-0. Pirates still took the series. Today is an off day for the Buccos. Tomorrow they'll be in St. Louis to take on the Cardinals. Jared Jones will make the start in that game. He is 2-5. Bundle auto and home, renters, or condo insurance and save with Progressive. I'm Matt Pauly with the Sports Flash on 97.5 The Hound.
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14: 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If you want to call and be a part of the show, you can do that. You can also text and be a part of the show as well. We appreciate you listening. Good morning from the Hound.

right, 80 today. We got the chance of some rain hanging out with us. 55 for our low tonight. By tomorrow, sunshine is out and a little cooler. Upper 70s here at the Hound.

0: heaven and the earth. And God said, let there be light. And there was light. And God bless all of you on the good earth.
1: Again, I couldn't not play the Dolly anthem 2 days in a row. I might play it again tomorrow.
2: Did you hear all these things are coming out now? She did Stairway to Heaven.
1: Yeah.
2: That was so good.
1: Yes.
2: So good.
1: Yeah. There's a lot of stuff going on today, obviously. You know, I think the shock is starting to wear off and the reality of losing Dolly is setting in musically, culturally. As a country, I mean, we've got flags flying half-mast for Dolly. It's not going to be as in-depth of a Dolly tribute show today, but yeah, we're going to talk a little bit about that as well as a couple other things. We've got some great guests lined up. We've got the record player out. I know I'm sure you're probably kind of figuring out what we're going to be playing off the record player for Throwback Thursday. We're going to do a lot of cool stuff, so... A little heads up, if you are a small business, Gusto is a simple online payroll and benefits tool that is built for small businesses like yours. 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
13: Cloudy skies with a few peaks of sun, today with a chance of thunderstorms. Daytime highs approaching 76. Partly cloudy skies with fog in spots, tonight chance of thunderstorms, lows around 56. From the Weatherology Weather Lab, I'm meteorologist Jennifer Wojcicki for 97.5 The Hound. Currently 61.
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8: Cloudy skies with a few peaks of sun today with a chance of thunderstorms. Daytime highs approaching 76. Partly cloudy skies with fog in spots tonight, chance of thunderstorms, lows around 56. From the Weatherology Weather Lab, I'm meteorologist Jennifer Wojcicki for 97.5 The Hound. Currently 60.
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2: 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Some showers and thunderstorms in the region today. We'll see temps in the upper 70s. Good morning, I'm J.J. Michaels with your Hound Country News Updates. A state lawmaker wants to make sure foreign companies are not involved in data center ownership in Pennsylvania. John Schaefer explains.
3: A Pennsylvania state senator is introducing legislation aimed at preventing foreign-controlled companies from taking control of sensitive data center infrastructure. The senator says protecting these facilities is important to Pennsylvania's economic and national security as more services depend on data centers, including cloud computing, telehealth, and artificial intelligence. Senate Bill 1442 is part of a larger package that would also address data centers' water and energy demands, protect customers from higher electric bills, and give local residents more input. The package would also prohibit non-disclosure agreements between data center developers and municipalities.
2: A Clearfield County trial that involves more than 2,800 charges of sex abuse will now be retried after a mistrial was declared on Monday. President Judge Paul Cherry abruptly ended the proceedings against 39-year-old Devin Moore of Grampian when a state police trooper referred to a separate case involving Moore. District Attorney Ryan Sayers says the new trial date will be scheduled for October. Moore remains behind bars today. A Warren County State Park is set for its 75th anniversary celebration this weekend. Chapman State Park in Clarendon is holding a day full of activities from 10 to 4 at the park. The day includes all kinds of activities that focus on the history of the park, area history, family, fun, and much more. It is free to attend. That's a look at what's happening. Fox News is next.
4: Fox News, I'm Sue Guzman. Closing argument scheduled for today in the trial of Lindsay Clancy, the Massachusetts mom who killed her three children. Fox's Molly Lyne.
5: Prosecutors say the Massachusetts mother acted rationally and intentionally, planning and executing the murder of her three children inside the family's Duxbury home. The defense says the Massachusetts mother should not be held criminally responsible for the killings, that she was misdiagnosed, over-medicated, and suffering from postpartum psychosis.
4: Trial date of June 5th, 2028, set for accused 9/11 mastermind Khalid Sheikh Mohammed and three others.
6: Prosecutors had asked for a trial date in January of 2027. But the judge, writing, a realistic trial date must account for the hearing and resolution of pretrial evidentiary and compliance motions.
4: Fox's Kristen Goodwin reporting. 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
7: Skies with a few peaks of sun today with a chance of thunderstorms. Daytime highs approaching 76. Partly cloudy skies with fog and spots. Tonight, chance of thunderstorms. Lows around 56. From the Weatherology Weather Lab, I'm meteorologist Jennifer Wojcicki for 97.5 The Hound. Currently 60.
8: Progressive presents the Sports Flash on 97.5 The Hound. Preseason football tonight, the Pittsburgh Steelers and the Buffalo Bills are going to match up against each other. That game is going to be played in Buffalo. One of a handful of games going on tonight across the NFL. Elsewhere, the Patriots and Browns will play in Cleveland. The Raiders, they'll be at home as they take on the 49ers. And in Inglewood, the Rams and Chargers are set to match up against each other. Pittsburgh Pirates baseball, they were unable to complete a series sweep of the San Diego Padres. Padres get the win yesterday by a 3-0 score. Pirates stranded 10 runners and were 1-for-13 with runners in scoring position. Pirates will take the day off before they open up a series in St. Louis tomorrow. Jared Jones on the mound, the right-hander, is 2-5. Bundle auto and home, renters, or condo insurance and save with Progressive. I'm Matt Pauly with the Sports Flash on 97.5 The Hound.
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14: 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Thanks for waking up with us here on The Hound.

0: All right, your Hound forecast today, that chance of showers and thunderstorms, a high of about 80, 55 for our low tonight. Sunshine for tomorrow, and it's going to be a little cooler. We'll take it, man. Getting ready for high school football. Highs in the upper 70s.
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1: All right, not to sound too old manny here, but have you guys ever ordered something off of Temu, like really?
2: No.
1: Yeah, me
2: neither. I'm afraid of it.
0: Not Temu. I do all the other ones. I do DHgate and AliExpress.
1: Okay.
0: So I would think Temu is more mainstream. The problem with Temu is I tried, but there's so many dumb little pop-ups and games that they want you to play.
3: Spin the wheel.
0: Yeah. I don't want to play a game.
3: Percentage off.
0: I want to go and, yeah, if you're going to give me the percentage off, just give it to me. Let me just go shop. I don't want to play your dumb game.
1: Because I got you guys know I've been on a hunt for a golf cart that I can just ride around on.
0: They have a cheap Temu golf cart?
1: Yeah, absolutely not.
0: No, have you not seen the videos? They have the little Temu boats. You've seen the electric boats?
1: Uh-uh.
0: Oh, they're awesome. Little Temu electric boats and things. Yeah, you can get these things.
2: Yeah, I've also seen videos of dinosaurs dancing. So I don't trust any of this.
4: I feel like AI. I should order the Flex Seal to go along with it, but you know it's going to leak.
0: There is an entire culture of people who buy these weird things from Temu, and then they test them on YouTube. Like, I watched this guy who bought an electric motorcycle that he bought.
1: I watched that.
0: And he drove it across Alaska.
1: Alaska, yeah.
0: Yeah, and it was beautiful. And the bike didn't hold up too well.
1: You're also going to do that.
0: It would have busted up any other bike. The hole he hit.
1: So I found it's $322.
0: Do it.
1: And it's a two-seater.
2: I don't love this.
1: I would take up both of those seats, I can tell you.
0: That's fine, though. So it's a single-person golf cart.
1: Yeah. Oh, this is it's four-wheel drive, four-seater. Oh, it is a four-seater.
2: Does it feel like it's too good to be true?
1: Yeah.
2: Then it usually is.
0: Well, no, it's not. It might be a fire risk.
1: Oh, this is
0: just
1: for kids.
0: Store it at your neighbor's house.
1: Oh, never mind. This is for kids.
0: Oh.
1: I should get that. I would look like the hey, the circus is here.
0: Here they are.
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1: Hey, it's Big D and Bobby. You hear us talk about lean. It's a supplement that you add it in with your diet and exercise. You know, Bubba's lost almost over 50 pounds in his journey of weight loss. And the thing with lean is it's not an injectable. So if you've got like...
0: No needles. Say it out loud.
1: Yeah, that's right. I don't even like to say it. I'm one of them. I'm just not a needle guy. And this is a supplement that you take, so there's no needle. And we got a great deal for you, too. If this is something that you're, you know, battling with, We've got a great deal for you.
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11: Chance of thunderstorms today. Otherwise, cloudy skies with a few peaks of sun. Daytime highs approaching 76. Partly cloudy skies with fog and spots tonight. Chance of thunderstorms. Lows dip down to about 56. From the Weatherology Weather Lab, I'm meteorologist Jennifer Wojcicki for 97.5 The Hound. Currently 60.
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1: What did you want to tell me about yesterday, Bob?
0: It wasn't meant for on the air, but I'll tell it.
1: I never like these.
0: I was on my way back home yesterday, and I pulled up to a stoplight by my house, and there's the same homeless guy that's been there for 6 months. And he's got his little sign saying, "Need blessings." Now, when I tell you, it's the same guy that I see there all the time. He talks to me when I go to the gas station. It's all the same stuff. So we lock eyes, and I look at him, and then I look down at the ground at the piles of trash, just water bottles and just wrappers and all kinds of stuff, just litter everywhere, just garbage piled everywhere. I looked at that, then I looked back at him, locked eyes again, then I looked back at that. Then I looked at him, looked back to that, and he looked at it, and I rolled my window down, and I said, "You gonna be here for a bit?" And he said, "Yeah." I said, "Give me a second, I'm gonna go run to the store. I got something for you." He's like, "All right, man." So I go to the store, come back, roll my window down. I time it perfect, by the way. I had to go slow so I can get in to catch the light just right. Get there, roll down my window. He's like, "Hey, what's up? You did come back." I said, "Yeah." And I handed him a plastic garbage bag. And I said, "Here you go. Clean this up, and tomorrow I'll give you $5."
1: Yeah.
0: And then the light turned green, and I left. And well, I plan to go back there today and see if it's clean.
1: Well, okay.
0: And I plan to follow through on my $5 thing. If you saw the garbage.
1: Take out the homeless part, you would still be mad at someone if they did that.
0: It was 15 discarded, like, signs that he had from, like, you know, the spread some cheese on this broke butt cracker and all that stuff that he had, like, previously. All those were there. And I'm like, man, just clean up.
1: I want to get an update now.
0: Okay, I'll give you. I'll
1: throw
0: you know.
1: Five in too. Okay. We'll make it 10.
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2: Chance of thunderstorms today. Otherwise, cloudy skies with a few peaks of sun. Daytime highs approaching 76. Partly cloudy skies with fog and spots tonight. Chance of thunderstorms. Lows dip down to about 56. From the Weatherology Weather Lab, I'm meteorologist Jennifer Wojcicki for 97.5 The Hound. Currently 60.
3: 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It's Big D and Bubba Schaefer and Carson and Garrett. We got the whole crew here. Thanks for starting your day with us here at The Hound.

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2: 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Some showers and thunderstorms in the region today. We'll see temps in the upper 70s. Good morning. I'm J.J. Michaels with your Hound Country News Updates. A state lawmaker wants to make sure foreign companies are not involved in data center ownership in Pennsylvania. John Schaefer explains.
3: A Pennsylvania state senator is introducing legislation aimed at preventing foreign-controlled companies from taking control of sensitive data center infrastructure. The senator says protecting these facilities is important to Pennsylvania's economic and national security as more services depend on data centers, including cloud computing, telehealth, and artificial intelligence. Senate Bill 1442 is part of a larger package that would also address data centers' water and energy demands, protect customers from higher electric bills, and give local residents more input. The package would also prohibit non-disclosure agreements between data center developers and municipalities.
2: A Clearfield County trial that involves more than 2,800 charges of sex abuse will now be retried after a mistrial was declared on Monday. President Judge Paul Cherry abruptly ended the proceedings against 39-year-old Devin Moore of Grampian when a state police trooper referred to a separate case involving Moore. District Attorney Ryan Sayers says the new trial date will be scheduled for October. Moore remains behind bars today. A Warren County State Park is set for its 75th anniversary celebration this weekend. Chapman State Park in Clarendon is holding a day full of activities from 10 to 4 at the park. The day includes all kinds of activities that focus on the history of the park, area history, family, fun, and much more. It is free to attend. That's a look at what's happening. Fox News is next.
4: Fox News, I'm Fiona Gelosi. In just hours, closing arguments began in the Lindsey Clancy murder trial. The jury going to decide whether to hold her criminally responsible for killing her three kids.
5: Did prosecutors prove beyond a reasonable doubt that she could appreciate her actions were wrong? If the answer is yes, what degree of homicide would apply to each child? First degree or second degree or possibly manslaughter if it's included in the final jury instructions?
4: That's Fox's Nate Foy. More than 270 bodies have been found after catastrophic flash floods in Nepal and Tibet, where more than 1,300 people are still missing.
6: A lethal wall of water and debris comes crashing through, decimating buildings and bridges, swallowing complete villages. Nearly 25 miles of roads were damaged.

0: damaged, according to officials, all complicating search and rescue efforts.
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2: Chance of thunderstorms today. Otherwise, cloudy skies with a few peaks of sun. Daytime highs approaching 76. Partly cloudy skies with fog and spots tonight. Chance of thunderstorms. Lows dip down to about 56. From the Weatherology Weather Lab, I'm meteorologist Jennifer Wojcicki for 97.5 The Hound. Currently 60.
3: Progressive presents the Sports Flash on 97.5 The Hound. Pittsburgh Pirates baseball, they were looking for a series sweep of the San Diego Padres. It does not happen. They lose yesterday by a 3-0 score. Pirates had their opportunities for sure. They strand 10 runners. They're 1-for-13 with runners in scoring position. Bubba Chandler takes the loss, dropping to 6-9, allowed 2 runs, 1 earned, and 4 hits over 5 2/3 innings, striking out 3 and walking 2. They'll be in St. Louis to take on the Cardinals tomorrow. They'll be more rested than the Cardinals, who are wrapping up a series against Baltimore today. The Pittsburgh Steelers and the Buffalo Bills, they are wrapping up their respective preseasons tonight, as those two teams will match up against each other in Buffalo. 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

chance of showers and thunderstorms. We got 80 expected today, 55 for our low tonight. As we get into tomorrow, sunshine for Friday, a little cooler, upper 70s for the high. Here at the Hound.

0: Morgan Wallen and Don't We with Big D and Bubba here on Throwback Thursday. Yes, we're going to pull out some more of these classic Dolly records as the show goes on. Just a heads up, Gusto is a simple online payroll and benefits tool that is built for small businesses, and you can learn more at gusto.com/radio.
1: Hey, what's up, Big D? Bubba, how are you? This is Timothy from Negley, Ohio.
0: What's up, man?
1: Oh, not too much. Just wanted to give my condolences to the Dolly Parton family there for the loss of our daughter there.
0: Aren't we all the Dolly Parton family, though?
1: Yeah.
0: I mean, it was Aunt Dolly. Everybody, you know, I mean, everybody felt connected to her in some way or another, whether it was through Hannah Montana or 9 to 5 or, I mean, the songs. I mean, Dolly was a part of our families and a part of all of our story.
1: Oh, yeah, she was a part of my years growing up and everything else. My dad, he's in mourning today because that was his favorite country singer, you know, and he's in mourning. So today I got him. He's on the radio, and Dolly came with that, "I was always loved you." So I called Dad on the phone, and I had the phone up to the radio, and her singing to Dad, and brought my dad to tears. So I didn't mean to do that, but you know, it was.
0: It means a lot to him, and you know, Dolly meant a lot to all of us. And I appreciate you calling and sharing your story. And yeah, we're all impacted. We're all touched.
1: You're quite welcome. You're quite welcome. I'm watching her movie like right now as I'm talking to you on the phone, 9 to 5. So you know, Jesus,
0: I watched The Best Little Warehouse in Texas yesterday.
1: Yeah, I got that one too.
0: Not warehouse. Okay, thank you. Bye.
1: Okay, boss. Bye.
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4: Chance of thunderstorms today, otherwise cloudy skies with a few peaks of sun. Daytime highs approaching 76. Partly cloudy skies with fog and spots tonight. Chance of thunderstorms, lows dip down to about 56. From the Weatherology Weather Lab, I'm meteorologist Jennifer Wojcicki for 97.5 The Hound. Currently 60.
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1: Gary Lund is a veteran Nashville session and touring bassist. He's played with Dolly Parton for years. He's a friend of mine and my wife's, and he played with Dolly for how long, Gary? How long have you been playing with Dolly?
2: Well, I've been playing for her on and off since the early 90s.
1: Oh, wow.
2: I did a few things for her in the 90s in the studio, and also did some producing for her publishing company, which was quite fun. It was a project called Dolly Pop, where I took some of her old songs and redid them as if they were going to be pop, rock things, just whatever I wanted to do. It was a lot of fun. And then I wound up doing a one-off subbing in her band. And in 2013, I got asked to go on her world tour. I did that for on and off for 6 months. That was the experience of a lifetime.
0: What an amazing experience to one, be able to see the phenomenon that was Dolly Parton firsthand like that.
1: Is she like exactly, is she, please, Gary, for the love of all,
0: every time
1: please
0: we
1: tell
0: met her,
1: me she's exactly how we think she was.
2: That is the most common question I get. And absolutely, she is exactly what you would see on TV or in interviews or anything. She's bubbly and fun all the time, always on, always compassionate. She is exactly as she portrays herself. That's just who she is, not who she was. And it's so sad. You know, that light is out.
1: Yeah.
2: You
1: know? When you be on stage with Dolly, would she ever like I don't know, I mean, you know, people mess up. Would she ever, to me, in my head, if she ever messed up, she would just kind of, in my head, she laughs it off and like goes, Gary, what are you doing? And blame it on you.
2: No, she never did that. And she's such a pro. I mean, she was so well rehearsed. I never saw her mess up. I mean, I never, on live television or in concert or anything, I never saw her make a mistake. She was so prepared always.
0: Isn't that wild to think about that? That you had a lot of time with Dolly and you never saw her make a mistake. I mean, she was so, I mean,
1: hey,
0: she
1: for
0: was
1: nine
0: so
1: to five,
0: being,
1: for 9 to 5, she memorized everyone's lines, not just hers.
0: The movie?
1: Yeah, she memorized all the characters around her lines as well, because she didn't know. She thought that
0: she had to do it that way. Wow.
2: She said she didn't know any better because she had not done any TV, and so she memorized the whole script, you know, all of everyone's lines.
0: Can you imagine having that kind of memory capacity?
1: I know.
0: I can't remember yesterday.
1: I know.
2: I mean, she was so naturally gifted and so brilliant, just had it going on. And even though she was in a situation where all those things, those stories about, you know, her being made fun of, you know, the coat of many colors and all of that, that's all true. And that was all, that's all that shaped her character.
1: Mm. Gary, thanks for taking the time, man. What a joy and a pleasure that you had to have working side by side Dolly. And we appreciate you taking some time. I know it's tough.
2: You know, it's good. It helps to talk about it, to be quite honest about it. I'm still kind of in shock over everything. I was in a recording session. All of a sudden my phone is blowing up and I didn't realize it. And it was, you know, that's how I found out. And it was like, okay, let's go to lunch now. I'm like, you're kidding.
1: Yeah, right. You
2: know, it was pretty hard. I'm on a text thread with the rest of the Mighty Finers, and everyone is just lamenting and upset. And it's a hard day. It really is.
0: Well, I know that all of us feel the same way. Dolly was a part of all of our families. Maybe not as big a part as she was in your life, but she was there for all of us when we needed her.
2: Absolutely.
0: And she will be missed. Absolutely. We love Dolly.
1: Yeah. Gary, thank you, man. We appreciate you.
2: Sure.
1: All right,
2: you're
1: bro.
2: Welcome.
1: Bye-bye.
2: Bye-bye.
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11: Chance of thunderstorms today. Otherwise, cloudy skies with a few peaks of sun. Daytime highs approaching 76. Partly cloudy skies with fog and spots tonight. Chance of thunderstorms. Lows dip down to about 56. From the Weatherology Weather Lab, I'm meteorologist Jennifer Wojcicki for 97.5 The Hound.

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2: Some showers and thunderstorms in the region today. We'll see temps in the upper 70s. Good morning. I'm JJ Michaels with your Hound Country News Updates. A state lawmaker wants to make sure foreign companies are not involved in data center ownership in Pennsylvania. John Schaefer explains.
3: A Pennsylvania state senator is introducing legislation aimed at preventing foreign-controlled companies from taking control of sensitive data center infrastructure. The senator says protecting these facilities is important to Pennsylvania's economic and national security as more services depend on data centers, including cloud computing, telehealth, and artificial intelligence. Senate Bill 1442 is part of a larger package that would also address data centers' water and energy demands, protect customers from higher electric bills, and give local residents more input. The package would also prohibit non-disclosure agreements between data center developers and municipalities.
2: A Clearfield County trial that involves more than 2,800 charges of sex abuse will now be retried after a mistrial was declared on Monday. President Judge Paul Cherry abruptly ended the proceedings against 39-year-old Devin Moore of Grampian when a state police trooper referred to a separate case involving Moore. District Attorney Ryan Sayers says the new trial date will be scheduled for October. Moore remains behind bars today. A Warren County State Park is set for its 75th anniversary celebration this weekend. Chapman State Park in Clarendon is holding a day full of activities from 10 to 4 at the park. The day includes all kinds of activities that focus on the history of the park, area history, family, fun, and much more. It is free to attend. That's a look at what's happening. Fox News is next.
4: Fox News, I'm Deborah Valentine. Closing arguments are expected to take place today in the triple murder trial of Lindsay Clancy in Massachusetts. She's a woman accused of strangling her three children to death. Fox's Molly Line reports.
5: The defense says Clancy should not be held criminally responsible, that she was overmedicated, suffered from postpartum psychosis, and was obeying a voice commanding her to commit the killings.
4: The prosecution claims Clancy acted rationally and intentionally. The death toll following catastrophic flooding at the China-Nepal border has climbed to at least 353 people killed. Fox's Katie Byrne has more.
6: According to the Nepal Tourism Board, 65 Americans are among more than 600 tourists that are still unaccounted for.
4: Over 1,000 people remain missing. Officials say several hundred bodies have been recovered. America's listening to Fox News.
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7: Chance of thunderstorms today. Otherwise, cloudy skies with a few peaks of sun. Daytime highs approaching 76. Partly cloudy skies with fog and spots tonight. Chance of thunderstorms. Lows dip down to about 56.

0: 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Right now, it's 61 degrees.
1: 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Preseason football tonight, the Pittsburgh Steelers and Buffalo Bills are going to match up against each other in Buffalo. The Bills do make a roster move yesterday, signing center Sincere Haynesworth. Haynesworth entered the league as an undrafted free agent in 2024. He has spent time in the Saints, Patriots, and Cardinals organization, but have never appeared in a regular season game. He played in the UFL for the St. Louis Battlehawks this past year. Pittsburgh Pirates baseball, they lose to the San Diego Padres yesterday 3-0. Pirates still took the series. Today is an off day for the Buccos. Tomorrow they'll be in St. Louis to take on the Cardinals. Jared Jones will make the start in that game. He is 2-5. Bundle auto and home, renters, or condo insurance and save with Progressive. I'm Matt Pauley with the Sports Flash on 97.5 The Hound.
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8: Chance of thunderstorms today, otherwise cloudy skies with a few peaks of sun. Daytime highs approaching 76. Partly cloudy skies with fog and spots tonight, chance of thunderstorms. Lows dip down to about 56. From the Weatherology Weather Lab, I'm meteorologist Jennifer Wojcicki for 97.5 The Hound. Right now, it's 61 degrees. The Hound.
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Luke Bryan and Country Girl Shake It For Me with Big D and Bubba. Oh, listen up. It's time to... For me. Luke Bryan and Country Girl Shake It For Me with Big D and Bubba. Oh, listen up. 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
8: 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JJ Michaels, get you through your workday right here.

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0: 97.5 The Hound, where the legends play, Glenn Campbell in Galveston. Hello, friend. It is J.J. Michaels reporting for duty. Happy work day as the week down heads slope down towards the weekend, right? That's that's a good feeling as we get ready for high school football. Oh, boy, that's coming this week. Hey, today is International Lottery Day. It's a good day to dream big. Now, I don't know why I'm assuming other countries have lottery, so I'm assuming that's why they, you know, phrase it as International Lottery Day. But I don't care where I won the lottery. If I win the lottery, there'd be signs. Trust me, there'd be signs.
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0: Classic Country 97.5, the Hal Merle Haggard, always wanting you. I'm JJ Michaels, and it is lunchtime. We're going to do Soups On momentarily. If something's on your musical noodle today, you can dial me up or email jjmichaels@houndcountry.com. Here's what's happening in Hound Country. A spaghetti dinner will be happening on November the 7th at the Sugar Grove Volunteer Fire Department. That's from 1 until 8, and it'll benefit Nate Markham in his battle against cancer. A great day of good food, family, friends, community, and of course the great benefit. This will help Nate with his travel and expenses, and we certainly hope you can be a part of that. 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After years of products failing, Wile E. Coyote has had enough. He's taking the Acme Corporation to court. It's Coyote versus Acme, rated PG, starring John Cena, Will Forte, and Lana Condor. Then it's a 25th anniversary showing of Harry Potter and the Sorcerer's Stone, rated PG. 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
1: 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Fox News, I'm Gianna Gelosi. The fate of Lindsay Clancy is about to be in the hands of a jury. She is accused of strangling her three kids in January of 2023. Her mental health, a key issue in the case. Fox's Molly Lyon.
2: The defense says Clancy should not be held criminally responsible, that she was over-medicated, suffered from postpartum psychosis, and was obeying a voice commanding her to commit the killings.
1: Now, the prosecution claims Clancy acted rationally and intentionally in the murders. The death toll following catastrophic flooding at the China-Nepal border has climbed to at least, or more than 350. Fox's Katie Byrne has more.
3: According to the Nepal Tourism Board, 65 Americans are among more than 600 tourists that are still unaccounted for.
1: Over 1,000 remain missing. Officials say several hundred bodies have been recovered. 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
4: Chance of thunderstorms today, otherwise cloudy skies with a few peaks of sun. Daytime highs approaching 76. Partly cloudy skies with fog and spots tonight. Chance of thunderstorms. Lows dip down to about 56. From the Weatherology Weather Lab, I'm meteorologist Jennifer Wojcicki for 97.5 The Hound. Right now, 66.
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It's JJ. Well, this guy's gotten a lot of attention, of course, with his duet with Dolly, Islands in the Stream, the last couple days. Here's Kenny on his own right now.

0: Classic Country 97.5 The Hound. The Legends play here. Don Williams. Lord, I hope this day is good. I do too. And I hope it is for you. JJ getting ready to close out Soups On. Here's what's happening in Hound Country. The next Blue Jay Craft and Vendor Market is Saturday from 10 to 3 at the Bennett's Valley Community Center in Weedville. 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If you'd like more info, they do have a Facebook page. 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
0: This Friday, Saturday, and Sunday at the Kane Family Drive-In. 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He's taking the Acme Corporation to court. It's Coyote versus Acme, rated PG.

0: PG, starring John Cena, Will Forte, and Lana Condor. 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
1: 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Fox News, I'm Therese Crowley. The jury in the Lindsay Clancy murder trial given a set of very logical instructions from Judge William Sullivan before closing arguments in Plymouth, Massachusetts.
2: It is for you to determine, in light of all the evidence, whether the defendant had a mental disease or defect.
1: And if she did she still know right from wrong when she killed her three children? The defense showing family photos of happier times before her bag of 13 meds, claiming postpartum psychosis. The prosecution says she didn't comply with doctors. Global disaster in Nepal, 1,300 missing and swept away. 353 known dead after a glacier apparently let loose down the mountainside. Canada removes U.S. seafood from retaliatory tariffs against the U.S. America is listening to Fox News.
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4: I'm Dale Bliss with the Laurel Media News Brief. 40-year-old David Coakley of Brockway is behind bars after he allegedly spat on a woman and grabbed her leg during an argument. State police report that the incident happened last Sunday night at just after 10 p.m. Troopers approached the residence on Route 28 in Snyder Township across a nearby field and witnessed Coakley standing outside the door, yelling at family members inside. They went on to say that he hid behind a woman before going to the basement where there was a firearm when officers were trying to arrest him. Coakley remains in the Jefferson County Jail in lieu of $15,000 bail. The case against 34-year-old Courtney Robinson of Clarion has moved forward in court. She's accused of attempted arson after police say she set a mattress on fire at a home in the borough in June. She admitted that she did damage a PlayStation 5 game console and set a bed on fire. Robinson was released from the Clarion County Jail after posting bail. Her case was transferred to the Clarion Court of Common Pleas. For more news, pick up a copy of the Ridgeway Record, St. Mary's Daily Press, or Kane Republican.
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6: Chance for storms this afternoon. Otherwise, cloudy skies with a few peaks of sun. Daytime highs approaching 76. Partly cloudy with fog in spots. Tonight, chance of thunderstorms. Lows dip down to about 56. From the Weatherology Weather Lab, I'm meteorologist Jennifer Wojcicki for 97.5 The Hound. Currently 70.
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Hitler was a lawyer once. His name was Francis Scott Key. He penned a song that I'm sure you're aware of. You've seen it. It's in most hymnals throughout our churches. It's called the National Anthem. It is our song as an American. We go, however, to a ball game. We stand in our church services and we sing the words of that song, and they float over our minds and our lips, and we don't even realize what we're singing. Most of us have memorized it as a child, but we've never really thought about what it means. Let me tell you a story. Francis Scott Key was a lawyer in Baltimore. The colonies were engaged in vicious conflict with the mother country, Britain. Because of this conflict and the protractedness of it, they had accumulated prisoners on both sides. The American colonies had prisoners and the British had prisoners. And the American government initiated a move. They went to the British and they said, "Let us negotiate for the release of these prisoners." They said, "We want to send a man out to discuss this with you." They were holding the American prisoners in boats about 1,000 yards offshore. And they said, "We want to send a man by the name of Francis Scott Key. He will come out and negotiate to see if we can make a mutual exchange." On the appointed day, in a rowboat, he went out to this boat and he negotiated with the British officials. And they reached a conclusion that men could be exchanged on a one-for-one basis. Francis Scott Key, jubilant with the fact that he'd been successful, went down below in the boats, and what he found was a cargo hold full of humanity, men. And he said, "Men, I've got news for you tonight. You're free." He said, "Tonight I have negotiated successfully your return to the colonies." He said, "You'll be taken out of this boat, out of this filth, out of your chains." As he went back up on board to arrange for their passage to the shore, the admiral came and he said, "We have a slight problem." He said, "We will still honor our commitment to release these men, but it'll be merely academic after tonight. It won't matter." And Francis Scott Key said, "What do you mean?" He said, "Well, Mr. Key," he said, "tonight we have laid an ultimatum upon the colonies. Your people will either capitulate and lay down the colors of that flag that you think so much of, or you see that fort right over there, Fort Henry?" He said, "We're going to remove it from the face of the earth." He said, "How are you going to do that?" He said, "If you will, scan the horizon of the sea." And as he looked, he could see hundreds of little dots. And he said, "That's the entire British war fleet." He said, "All of the gunpowder, all of the armament is being called upon to demolish that fort. It will be here within striking distance in a matter of about 2.5 hours. He said, "The war is over. These men would be free anyway." He said, "You can't shell that fort." He said, that's a large fort. He said, "It's full of women and children." He says, "It's predominantly not a military fort." They said, "Don't worry about it." They said, "We've left them a way out." And he said, "What's that?" He said, "Do you see that flag way up on the rampart?" He said, "We have told them that if they will lower that flag, the shelling will stop immediately. And we'll know that they've surrendered, and you'll now be under British rule." Francis Scott Key went down below and told the men what was about to happen. And they said, "How many ships?" He said, "Hundreds." The ships got closer. Francis Scott Key went back up on top and he said, "Men, I'll shout down to you what's going on as we watch." As twilight began to fall, and as the haze hung over the ocean as it does at sunset, suddenly the British war fleet unleashed. He says, "The sound was deafening. There were so many guns that there were no reliefs." He said, "It was absolutely impossible to talk or hear." He said, "Suddenly the sky, although dark, was suddenly lit." And he says, "From down below, all he could hear the men, the prisoners, saying was, 'Tell us where the flag is. What have they done with the flag? Is the flag still flying over the rampart? Tell us.'" 1 hour, 2 hours, 3 hours into the shelling, every time the bomb would explode and it would be close to the flag, they could see the flag in the illuminated red glare of that bomb. And Francis Scott Key would report down to the men below, "It's still up. It's not down."
admiral came and he said, your people are insane. He said, what's the matter with them? He said, don't they understand this is an impossible situation? Francis Scott Key said he remembered what George Washington had said. He said, the thing that sets the American Christian apart from all other people in the world is he will die on his feet before he'll live on his knees. The admiral said, we have now instructed all of the guns to focus on the rampart to take that flag down. He said, we don't understand something. Our reconnaissance tells us that that flag has been hit directly again and again and again, and yet it's still flying. We don't understand that. But he said, now we're about to bring every gun for the next 3 hours to bear on that point. Francis Scott Key said the barrage was unmerciful. All that he could hear was the men down below praying. The prayer, God, keep that flag flying where we last saw it. Sunrise came. He said there was a heavy mist hanging over the land, but the rampart was tall enough. There stood the flag, completely nondescript, in shreds. The flagpole itself was at a crazy angle, but the flag was still at the top. Francis Scott Key went aboard and immediately went into Fort Henry to see what had happened. And what he found had happened was that that flagpole and that flag had suffered repetitious direct hits. And when it had fallen, but men, fathers, who knew what it meant for that flag to be on the ground, although knowing that all of the British guns were trained on it, walked over and held it up humanly until they died. Their bodies were removed and others took their place. Francis Scott Key said what held that flagpole in place at that unusual angle were patriots' bodies. He penned the song, Oh say can you see by the dawn's early light what so proudly we hailed at the twilight's last gleaming. Or the rocket's red glare, the bombs bursting in air, gave proof through the night that the flag was still there. Oh, say, does that star-spangled banner yet fly and wave? Or the land of the free and the home of the brave? The debt was demanded. The price, it was paid.

0: The Star Spangled Banner as never before heard on 97.5 The Hound. It's time for What's Happening in Harrisburg, featuring Pennsylvania State Representative Mike Armanini, serving the 75th Legislative District of Elk and Clearfield Counties in the Pennsylvania House of Representatives in Harrisburg. Today, Mike talks about the recent struggles with rural health care.
1: I've been working very closely with HAP, and what HAP is, that is the Hospital Healthcare System Association of Pennsylvania, and they have a very good handle on the situation of healthcare throughout the Commonwealth. And, you know, the one thing that we have to realize, there's many factors that are attributing to this, and this is a huge problem to tackle, but we need to tackle it. And, you know, what I've been, you know, advocate on is, we have rural Pennsylvania. We are losing, as you mentioned, hospitals, services, and so forth. You know, one of the reasons we're saying, yes, it's due to population decrease. Now, the thing that we also have to realize is one of the factors, and there's just so many factors that go into this, that there's just not one answer to correct it all. The thing that we have to do is we have to roll up our sleeves and keep looking into everything that is affected by it. You know, we have, you know, insurances that hospitals have to pay for malpractices, which is extremely high. We have the cost of drugs that are, you know, the plans and so forth, they're increasing. So, you know, we have a lot of fraud. So we need to look at so many different angles to correct this. And I believe we need to, you know, first look at how can we expand the services of hospitals. You know, one of the things, you know, people say, you know, what are you doing? You know, one of the things that we're doing was, you know, of course, with the leaving of Penn State Dubois, we were able to, you know, bring in Mount Aloysius, who are bringing in 4 to 5 different medical courses that, you know, not only Penn Highland system needs, but the surrounding hospitals needs, meaning your independents like Punxsutawney, you know, Clarion, and so forth. So we're starting by, okay, we're going to educate to fill the voids that the hospital systems are saying. So that's a step in the right direction.
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0: 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The Hound, Janie Fricke, and he's a heartache, looking for a place to happen. I'm J.J. Michaels. I hope you're having a fabulous day today. Here's a look at what's happening in Hound Country. The Norwich Township Volunteer Fire Department, in Crosby, having the Blaine Puller Anvil Shoot and Chicken Barbecue on Saturday. $12 a meal. They'll be ready at noon. That's when the Anvil Shoot begins. 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

0: Classic Country, 97.5 The Hound, always on my mind. There's Willie Nelson, I'm J.J. Michaels, and we're ready for your afternoon push. And Meta, did you hear this story yesterday? Meta has agreed to restrict access to children and teenagers on Facebook, Instagram, Threads, and WhatsApp. A whole bunch of stuff that teenagers use, and it's huge. And it's all that the kids and teenagers are talking about on TikTok.
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1: News. I'm Gianna Gelosi. Closing arguments today in the trial of Lindsay Clancy, the Massachusetts woman who says postpartum psychosis led her to strangle her three kids in 2023.
2: If the Commonwealth has proved to you beyond a reasonable doubt that the defendant was not suffering from a mental disease or defect at the time of the killing, the Commonwealth has satisfied its burden of proving that the defendant was criminally responsible.
1: It's Judge William Sullivan instructing the jury. A tropical storm Dolly forming in the Atlantic.
3: The storm could reach the islands and get close to Puerto Rico this weekend, bringing heavy rain. The storm's name of Dolly is getting some attention due to the recent passing of Dolly Parton. Those storm names are decided upon in advance as part of a predetermined list rotating every 6 years.
1: And that was Fox's Eben Brown reporting. 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
4: Chance for storms this afternoon. Otherwise, cloudy skies with a few peaks of sun. Daytime highs approaching 76. Partly cloudy with fog in spots. Tonight, chance for thunderstorms. Lows dip down to about 56. From the Weatherology Weather Lab, I'm meteorologist Jennifer Wojcicki for 97.5 The Hound. Currently, 70.

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Classic Country, 97.5 The Hound, where the legends play. I'm J.J. Michaels. Thanks for listening today. Your afternoon push underway. And I got your bad dad joke of the day in minutes. I always seem to get lucky with that. And hopefully it'll give you a little laugh, too. Speaking of getting lucky, here's

0: around making believe. Emmylou Harris and J.J. Michaels with the afternoon push underway. It's time for the Bad Dad Joke of the Day. Once again, remember, if you have jokes to send me, please do. JJMichaels@houndcountry.com. That's my email address. If I use it on air, I'll give you credit for it. And I do appreciate everybody that sends them in. So here is today's, and this one is from Lauren, who sent this one in. What kind of a button doesn't unbutton? A belly button.
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0: 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Travis Tritt, Can I Trust You With My Heart? I'm J.J. Michaels, and wow, how fast 4 hours goes. That's going to do it for my show for today, as Dale Bliss will get ready to take you through the rest of your afternoon and get you home from work today. No Bucko baseball tonight, so the Pirates off. You get 2 hours of the old-time jukebox. Hope you'll tune in for that. God bless you, my friend. Have a great rest of your day, and I will see you tomorrow, good Lord willing. I'll be here at 10. You stop by when you can. We'll celebrate Friday.
1: The truck pulls off the highway into the shadow of that neon light. Inside, the cool air is a welcome relief. A seat at the bar, a nod to the bartender, and a cold one. A walk over to the jukebox. Songs that reflect life. The kind of songs Mark Chestnut sings. He learned it early, playing with his father in clubs around Southeast Texas. Paying his dues and building a large fan base that loved his easy, genuine style. It didn't happen overnight for Mark Chestnut, but not that many great things do. I'm Nick Michaels with the stories that made the music.
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0: 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If you'd like to give Honey or William or any of the other great pets at the Elk County Humane Society a home, call them today, 814-834-3247. You can also find them on petfinder.com. 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
1: News. I'm Therese Crowley. The Lindsay Clancy jury is delivered.

0: deliberating after clear instructions from Plymouth Judge William Sullivan.
1: The Commonwealth must prove you beyond a reasonable doubt that the defendant was criminally responsible at the time that the crime was committed.
0: And she knew right from wrong when she killed her three kids. The defense showing photos of happier times before her bag of 13 meds. Prosecutors say she thought she'd escape responsibility by killing herself. The judge ruled to allow a manslaughter option. Attorney General Todd Blanche with charges against 80 Puerto Rican drug gang members.
2: Taking the fight to the cartels with unprecedented force and efficiency makes clear that we, along with our international partners, have zero tolerance for criminal activity.
0: Canada removes U.S. seafood from retaliatory tariffs against the U.S. Relief for Maine lobstermen. 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
3: Chance for storms this afternoon. Otherwise, cloudy skies with a few peaks of sun. Daytime highs approaching 76. Partly cloudy with fog in spots. Tonight, chance of thunderstorms. Lows dip down to about 56. From the Weatherology Weather Lab, I'm meteorologist Jennifer Wojcicki for 97.5 The Hound. Currently, 73.

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0: Conway Twitty from the summer of 1958. It's only make-believe. Good afternoon and happy Thursday. Football is just around the corner, and a ranking of the best tailgate foods is topped by hamburgers, chicken wings, and hot dogs. 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Dale Bliss here till 6 o'clock with the best classic country. 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
0: 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Take the short trip to the Shack at 386 Kinzu Road in Warren. 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
1: 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Good afternoon once again. I'm J.J. Michaels, and breaking in with just a notice for traffic folks, for people that are traveling on Route 219. Apparently there's an accident in near the Horton Township Sportsman's Club, and it's delaying traffic a little bit, and we've been asked to pass that along to you. So if you're planning on heading towards Dubois from Ridgeway area or to Ridgeway from Dubois area, just know that there's going to be a little bit of a delay when you come upon that. And thank you so much for keeping note of that. Back to the music now with Dale Bliss.
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Alabama on 97.5 The Hound. And here's what's happening in Hound Country. The Garland Volunteer Fire Department will be hosting a Community Day open house on Saturday, September 12th from 11 to 3 at the Fire Hall. Their famous chicken barbecue dinners cost $15, just $9 for chicken only. You can dine in or take out. Blood pressure screening and child seat inspection on site. 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

0: They called him Haas back in the day. Waylon Jennings with I've Always Been Crazy from 1978. Here's something that some may think is a little crazy. There's an emerging trend of naming kids after weapons. Names like Gunner, Wesson, Shooter, Trigger, Blade, and Remington. Some people are worried about it being too aggressive, but others say it's creative. I kind of like those names myself. Keep your dial here for Reba. She's next on The Hound.
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1: Fox News, I'm John Saucier. President Trump has signed an executive order renaming Lake Ontario to Lake America as the U.S. and Canada escalate a trade war.
2: The lake change, Lake of America, was something I've been thinking about for a long time, actually.
1: Both the U.S. and Canada have set tariffs of up to 50% on each other's imports. The president previously changed the name of Gulf of Mexico to the Gulf of America at the beginning of his second term. Closing arguments are over. The jury needs to decide the fate of Lindsay Clancy if she's guilty of murdering her three children. Plymouth County Judge William Sullivan telling the jury not to be swayed by how those children are killed.
3: The defendant is entitled to a verdict based solely on the evidence, and not one based on pity or sympathy for the decedents, which might be occasioned by the images depicted.
1: She could face life in prison if convicted or be committed to a state psychiatric hospital if the jury finds her not guilty. 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
4: Chance for storms this afternoon. Otherwise, cloudy skies with a few peaks of sun. High temperatures reach up to 76. Chance of thunderstorms with fog tonight. Lows dip down to about 56. Partly cloudy skies. From the Weatherology Weather Lab, I'm meteorologist Jennifer Vucicki for 97.5 The Hound. Right now, 70.

0: Classic Country 97.5 The Hound, Dave and Sugar with Queen of the Silver Dollar. Dale Bliss here till 6 on our Thursday. The Pirates have today off before three games in St. Louis versus the Cardinals. We won't have tomorrow night's game one because of high school football. We will have the Saturday and Sunday matchups for you. They're both 2:15 starts. Stay tuned for Garth Brooks. He's on the way with Not Counting You right after the break.
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0: Deborah Allen with Baby I Lied, and here's what's happening in Hound Country. There will be a holiday lighting chicken barbecue on Saturday, September 5th at the Wilcox Volunteer Fire Department, starting at 11 a.m. until they're sold out. $14 for a half chicken, macaroni salad, beans, dessert, and a roll. 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There will also be a 50-50 sold at the door.
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2: Major League Baseball, the Pirates are off today. They'll be heading to St. Louis to start a three-game series with the Cardinals on Friday. The Bucs were shut out by San Diego Wednesday 3-0, but they still took 2 of 3 in that series. Jared Jones is scheduled to start Friday against the Cardinals, who will go with Quinn Matthews. The Cleveland Guardians returning Friday, hosting the Kansas City Royals. That begins a three-game series. Cleveland on a 7-game win streak. They swept the Angels in Anaheim with a 4-3 victory on Wednesday. Travis Mazzana drove in 2. Stephen Kwan had an RBI double. They trail Chicago by 2.5 games in the AL Central. The Erie Seawolves continuing their series with the Altoona Curve tonight. They have lost both games in this series. Wednesday night, they fell 6-1. 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

0: Clint Black with Summer's Coming on your home for the best classic country. Unfortunately, summer's going to be leaving soon in our neck of the woods. It flies by so fast, doesn't it? Alabama straight ahead on 97.5 The Hound.
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1: 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Fox News, I'm Tom Graham. President Trump signing an order directing the Interior Department to rename Lake Ontario Lake America. President made a similar name change for the Gulf of Mexico.
2: So if you think about it, we have a Gulf and we have a lake. Now all we need is an ocean.
1: Now the change comes following an escalation of the trade war between the U.S. and Canada. Our neighbors to the north seem unlikely, though, to embrace this name change. The fate of Lindsay Clancy in the hands of a jury. Massachusetts mother is accused of murdering her three children. However, her defense claims she was suffering from postpartum psychosis and not criminally responsible.
3: 12 jurors are deliberating with 6 alternates standing by. And keep in mind, in Massachusetts, the burden is on the prosecution to prove that Clancy was unaware of what she was doing and not in touch with reality.
1: Fox's Nate Foy in Plymouth, America is listening to Fox News.
4: Chance of thunderstorms this afternoon. Otherwise, sunshine mixed with clouds at times. High temperatures reach up to 78. Slight chance for storms with fog and spots tonight. Lows dip down to about 57. Partly cloudy skies. From the Weatherology Weather Lab, I'm meteorologist Jennifer Wojcicki for 97.5 The Hound. Currently, it's 74 degrees.

0: The one and only Patsy Cline with Sweet Dreams of You from 1963. I'm Dale Bliss, letting you know that we'll have high school football this Friday night from St. Mary's. The Flying Dutch will host the Ridgeway Elkers at 7 o'clock. We'll join J.J. Michaels for pregame at 6:30 on the Hound. And don't forget, we'll have the video stream for you on the Laurel Media Sports YouTube channel. We'll get back to the classic country with Johnny Lee and Brooks and Dunn in just a few minutes.
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0: That's Lee Greenwood on 97.5 The Hound, and here's what's happening in Hound Country. 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
2: NFL preseason finale for both the Steelers and the Bills tonight. Those two teams meeting at Highmark Stadium. Both Joe Brady and Mike McCarthy are likely sitting most of the starters. NFL teams must get their roster down to the 53-player limit by Sunday. Also tonight, the Cleveland Browns hosting the New England Patriots. Cleveland announcing earlier in the week that Deshaun Watson will enter the season as the starting quarterback over Shedeur Sanders. Major League Baseball, the Pirates are off today. They will head to St. Louis to begin a three-game series with the Cardinals on Friday. Jared Jones, a scheduled starter against Quinn Matthews. Bucks shut out by San Diego Wednesday 3-0, but they still took 2 of 3 in the series. Cleveland will return Friday, hosting Kansas City. The Guardians have won 7 straight, sweeping the Angels in Anaheim Wednesday with a 4-3 win.
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1: 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Fox News, I'm John Saucier. President Trump signing an executive order renaming Lake Ontario to Lake America as the United States and Canada escalate a trade war after talks to reach a deal collapse.
2: People, oftentimes, they'll ask me, who's the worst to deal with on trade? And I said, that's easy, Canada. They are the worst, and they feel entitled, and just we can't have that.
1: Canadian Prime Minister Mark Carney accused the administration of trying to destroy Canada's major industries. The Federal Reserve, with its annual economic policy symposium in Jackson Hole, Wyoming. The president of Fed Bank of Cleveland, Beth Hammack, telling Fox Business she thinks the job market's doing well, but there needs to be a stronger effort to deal with inflation.
3: I think we've seen inflation above target for too long. I'm not seeing tension in the mandate. Again, we're doing well on the labor side, not so well on the inflation side. And I think we need to put some restrictiveness back into policy.
1: Good day for the tech sector on Wall Street. The Nasdaq closed up over 400 points. 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
5: I'm Dale Bliss with the Laurel Media News Brief. 40-year-old David Coakley of Brockway is behind bars after he allegedly spat on a woman and grabbed her leg during an argument. State police report that the incident happened last Sunday night at just after 10 p.m. Troopers approached the residence on Route 28 in Snyder Township across a nearby field and witnessed Coakley standing outside the door, yelling at family members inside. They went on to say that he hid behind a woman before going to the basement where there was a firearm when officers were trying to arrest him. Coakley remains in the Jefferson County Jail in lieu of $15,000 bail. The case against 34-year-old Courtney Robinson of Clarion has moved forward in court. She's accused of attempted arson after police say she set a mattress on fire at a home in the borough in June. She admitted that she did damage a PlayStation 5 game console and set a bed on fire. Robinson was released from the Clarion County Jail after posting bail. Her case was transferred to the Clarion Court of Common Pleas. For more news, pick up a copy of the Ridgeway Record, St. Mary's Daily Press, or Kane Republican.
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7: Chance of thunderstorms this afternoon. Otherwise, sunshine mixed with clouds at times. High temperatures reach up to 78. Slight chance for storms with fog and spots tonight. Lows dip down to about 57. Partly cloudy skies. From the Weatherology Weather Lab, I'm meteorologist Jennifer Wojcicki for 97.5 The Hound. Currently 74.
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9: 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Radar-triggered blind spot alerts add awareness, while intelligent lighting communicates braking and turning intentions to drivers. The design focuses improving visibility and building rider confidence. Influence eMobility reports that the system adapts familiar passenger vehicle technology for increasingly crowded city streets. I'm Ken Chester.

0: Classic Country 97.5 The Hound, Joe Stampley with Soul Song. Have you ever dropped a soda can and then tapped on it before opening to keep it from exploding? Turns out it doesn't make much of a difference. The best way to avoid a fizzy mess is simple. Let the can sit for a few minutes and then open it slowly. Or do what I do. Put it back in the fridge and grab another one. Dale Bliss Till 6 with Mark Chestnut coming right up on the ride home from work.
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That's Earl Thomas Conley with Once in a Blue Moon, and here's what's happening in Hound Country. 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
1: The Erie Seawolves continuing their series with the Altoona Curve tonight. They have lost both games in this series. They fell Wednesday night by a score of 6-1. While the Pirates, they have the day off today. Pittsburgh will face St. Louis in a three-game series at Busch Stadium on Friday. Bucks shut out by the San Diego Padres Wednesday 3-0. They still took 2 of 3 in that series at Petco Park. Jared Jones, a scheduled starter Friday against the Cardinals' Quinn Matthews. The Cleveland Guardians have won 7 straight. They swept the Angels in Anaheim with a 4-3 victory on Wednesday. Stephen Kwan, an RBI double. The Guardians return Friday, hosting Kansas City. They trail Chicago by 2.5 games in the AL Central. NFL preseason tonight, the Steelers and the Bills meeting at Highmark Stadium, while the Cleveland Browns are home to host the New England Patriots. 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I'm Tony DeZiri on 97.5 The Hound.

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0: Nancy Klein on your home for the best classic country. I'm Dale Bliss, thanking you for sharing part of your day with me. I'll be back tomorrow at 2. You guys drop by when you can. I hope you have a great evening. Take good care of yourselves and don't sweat the small stuff.
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1: 97.5 The Hound. Fox News, I'm Tom Graham. President Trump escalating his dispute with Canada over the ongoing trade war. He's renaming one of the Great Lakes.
2: President Trump signed an executive order directing the federal government to rename Lake Ontario Lake America.
3: We have a gulf and we have a lake. Now all we need is an ocean.
2: The name change comes amid an escalating trade dispute with Canada. Both governments raising tariffs on each other and talks to reset a trade framework have stalled.
1: Fox's Jared Halpern at the White House. Nearly 400 people are dead after an earthquake mudslide. Mass flooding in the mountainous communities near the Nepal-China border. State Department spokesperson Tommy Pickett.
4: We have 90 Americans that are currently unaccounted for that we're in coordination with local authorities to try to locate.
1: In total, more than 1,400 are missing. 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
5: Chance of thunderstorms with fog and spots tonight. Otherwise, partly cloudy skies. Lows level off around 57. Sunshine mixed with clouds at times with fog and spots early tomorrow. Daytime highs approaching 76. From the Weatherology Weather Lab, I'm meteorologist Jennifer Wojcicki for 97.5 The Hound. Currently 75.
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But just the music of the radio, the soft rain falling outside. Nobody's coming, and no one's gonna telephone. Just me and you, woman, and those lights down low.

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Music's playing real soft and slow. 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
1: 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Fox News, I'm John Saucier. President Trump signing an executive order renaming Lake Ontario to Lake America after imposing 50% tariffs on Canada after talks for a new trade deal fell through. State Department spokesperson Tommy Pigott tells Fox the administration is also considering renaming the Atlantic and Pacific Oceans.
2: As President Trump said in the Oval Office, we have a Gulf, now we have a lake, maybe we'll have an ocean. Ultimately, the president's going to keep standing up for American workers, going to keep on trying to balance our trading relationships. That's what he's done from the beginning, and that's part of why we see the economy in the shape that it is in terms of jobs and investment coming to the United States.
1: NVIDIA President and CEO Jensen Huang on Fox Business talking about the demand his company's facing.
3: We have the largest supply chain in the world, and we have great partners, but the demand is just too strong.
1: NVIDIA creates graphic cards that are crucial for AI companies to run their models. The stock is up after their earnings this week. 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
4: Chance of thunderstorms with fog and spots tonight, otherwise partly cloudy skies. Lows of aloft around 57. Sunshine mixed with clouds at times, with fog and spots early tomorrow. Daytime highs approaching 76. From the Weatherology Weather Lab, I'm meteorologist Jennifer Wojcicki for 97.5 The Hound. Right now, 74.
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1: 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Fox News, I'm Tom Regani. The jury has the case in the trial of Lindsay Clancy, the Massachusetts mother, charged with murdering her three children. Fox's Brian Yenis is in Plymouth.
2: They must decide if the prosecution proved beyond a reasonable doubt that Clancy had the substantial capacity to understand the killings were wrong and could control her actions.
1: The defense says Clancy was suffering from postpartum depression and mental illness. They're seeking a not criminally responsible verdict. President Trump signs an executive order today renaming one of the Great Lakes